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Come here, baby. Come here, baby. Oh, baby. 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Come close to me. Oh, I got a feeling. 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Oh, darling, I'm gonna get it out.

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That's a crazy word, chameleonize. But I hope you

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Glorious things have been spoken of thee, O city of God. I'll make mention to Rahab and Babylon, to them that know I. With the old Philistine and Tyria, with Ethiopia, it shall be said that this man was born there. And the highest himself shall establish the earth. Jah Rastafari.